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0: as we make our way into warmer weather and hopefully conditions for a beautiful summer. Are there any songs that say springtime or summertime to you? Songs that have special meaning. Maybe they were big hits on the radio back in the day when you were cruising down the highway of life, enjoying summertime. Or maybe it was a song you heard on a long road trip across the country when you were younger with your friends and you didn't mind sleeping in sleeping bags or cheap hotels. Call me and tell me what summer songs come to mind and I will try to play them this season for you. 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

0: is your heart breaking tonight? Are you missing someone you love? Are you wishing that you could look them in the eyes, hold their hands, kiss their face, but they're not there with you? Or maybe you can't reach out and touch them even though they're in the same room because there's so much distance between your heart. Whatever is going on in your world, we're here to help bridge that distance, to help you feel closer to the ones you love, whether they're in the next room, the next county, or a world away. 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

0: Time for me to slip out of here and disappear into the darkness. Do me a favor. Take some time out of your Friday schedule to slow down and love someone. Good night. 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
2: Has to be the most ridiculous viral video of the week. 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
1: Pretty open and shut, it seems like.
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1: When I saw this reel, I almost didn't believe it was real until it went so incredibly viral.
0: Okay.
1: There's this influencer on Instagram. She goes by the tag slightly off period balance.
0: Mm-hmm.
1: And she's an adaptive athlete. She only has one arm. Okay. And she posted a video and she received a ticket while she was driving. But wait till you hear what happened. She asked for the video after she got the ticket and the citation.
2: In an operation for distracted driving, you drove past me holding the phone with your right hand, manipulating that phone. I mean, I saw you with the phone.
3: Obviously not.
1: When the police officer says, "I saw you holding the phone with your right hand," she mm-hmm. lifts up her right arm to show that that's impossible because she does not, in fact, have a right hand. Now, at this point, you think the police officer would just be like, "Oh, there must, you know, something must have been wrong."
0: People don't like to be wrong.
1: Nope.
0: Some people.
1: Nope.
3: So you want to just call this a day?
2: Or? I don't want to call it a day. You had a hand up, manipulated.
3: You just said my right hand.
2: Well, I thought I saw you with your right hand.
3: You had a hand up.
2: The right hand. I saw you manipulate.
3: So you didn't.
2: With the right hand, perhaps not, right?
3: But I saw you. You didn't see me with my right hand.
2: Okay, so are you saying
3: that you saw me with my right hand?
2: I know what I just said. I'm asking you now. Did you or not have your phone on your hand?
3: I did not.
1: Okay, at that point, you would think, okay, this woman is missing half her arm.
0: It sounds like she's also hanging out in an area where there's people on their dirt bikes or ATVs, and he's probably just trying to hand out tickets. What's happening in the background?
1: And she's in Tampa. She lives in Tampa.
0: Yeah, okay.
1: So all right.
0: Tearing stuff up.
1: Wait, now at this point, you think the police officer would be like, all right, there must be some kind of mistake or anything like that. No, he goes one step further. Now, keep in mind, this is a woman that only has one hand, right? So when he asks her, "You were not on a phone," which again, she's driving a car, so it would be very difficult with one hand to drive a car and have a phone. He then asks the most logical question possible.
2: "You did not have your phone in your
3: I
2: hand.
3: Did not.
2: Hand to God, you did not have one hand.
1: Hand to God.
2: The other hand to God, you did not have one hand.
0: The other hand to God." Did he just say that?
1: Twice. Can you imagine? So he doesn't let her get away, gives her the ticket. She has to go to court, right? And she gets the video. She requests the video evidence, right? Submits it to the court before she shows up. They don't call her. They don't message her. Nothing. The day before, she goes online to the portal and it says the case had been dismissed.
0: Okay.
1: But she shows up anyway because she just wants to make sure at this point that
0: it's resolved.
1: It's resolved and whatever.
0: Yeah, that makes sense.
1: And do you know what they listed as the reason why the case was dismissed?
0: What's that?
1: Lack of evidence. Lack of a hand.
0: No, it's not lack of a hand.
1: No, it's lack of evidence. And she even laughs about it. And even I had a laugh because I was like, the whole thing is so incredibly ridiculous.
0: Sometimes you get people that they're unwilling to compromise or realize that something happened that they can't explain at that point, right? Maybe it was a UFO or something like that through for the vehicle. Certainly wasn't her hand holding the phone.
1: Hand to God.
4: As parents, we remind our kids about things constantly.
1: But adults need reminding of things too sometimes, especially about wearing a seatbelt.
4: If you don't wear one, you could get a ticket and, of course, put yourself in danger. But also, think about what your kids see.
1: Yeah, you are an example in their lives. And when they get into a car, you want that message ingrained in them to the point where it becomes second nature to put on a seatbelt every time.
4: So remember, click it or ticket. Paid for by NHTSA.
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1: One couple.
2: It makes me furious. 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
3: This is what she wants to do.
1: One problem.
3: My daughter wants to do a spa weekend for her 16th birthday.
2: And I'm being deprived of going there because I'm a guy?
1: You decide the outcome.
0: All right, Gabby, you got to be happy to hear that, right?
3: Yeah, I mean, we can have a family dinner when we get back in town.
1: It's Couples Court on the Anna and Raven Show.
0: Every day a couple joins us and let us know what their disagreement is about. And then it's up for you to decide who's right. Joining us is Sarah and Arlo. Sarah, what's going on?
4: Arlo and I have been married for a couple years, and we've been kind of getting our little cute apartment together now and stuff like that. And I am pretty freaking mad at him right now because I have been working so hard on getting this beautiful fish tank together for our living room. And I got home from work the other day. It's just gone, and he got rid of my fish. He said it was smelly or something, and I was like, okay, we don't have a lot of money. I got a used one. But, like, he just got rid of them and didn't ask me. And I feel like that's so not okay.
0: Wait a minute. Yeah. Arlo, what'd you do with the fish?
5: You got rid of her pets and you didn't ask?
6: It's not about me asking. I specifically told her. Let me back up first. We live in a very small apartment. This was a cheaper fish tank, so it's not the self-cleaning kind. It needs to be cleaned often. If it's not cleaned, it stinks. It stinks really bad. I asked Sarah, hey, can you clean the fish tank? Hey, can you clean the fish tank? Hey, can you clean the fish tank? This was months and months. And I finally said, Sarah, look, if you're not going to clean the fish tank, I'm going to get rid of it. That went on for...
4: I definitely clean it at least once a month.
6: So she knew very well that this was a possibility of something that was going to happen.
4: Yeah, but what did you do with my fish?
0: Yeah, where are the fish?
5: Yeah, where are the fish?
6: The fish are no longer in the apartment. I'll say that.
4: Where do they go? Right. Like, did you kill them?
0: Did you kill the fish?
6: I didn't kill them, no. I gave them away to some local neighborhood kids.
0: And what, like in their hand? How did you... Give them the fish. Are you telling the truth?
6: Yeah, in bags, like plastic bags, like you would see at the fair.
5: Mm-hmm.
0: Okay.
5: Well, and you don't want to point out the kids to her because then she'd be like over there looking for visitation or whatever. It gets weird. There's a weird dynamic going on here, Anna.
4: Right. Did you give them my smelly fish tank with my fish in it? It was not that smelly. I'm definitely not a dirty person. I was just trying to make it homey. And then you gave my fish away, killed my fish. I don't know what you did with them.
0: Fish tanks stink.
6: I was embarrassed to have people over. I went out of my way to not have people over because of that fish tank.
5: Yeah.
0: My daughter's room stinks, and I hate that fish tank so bad. And I clean it.
5: I had fish, and I had turtles and all that. And cleaning up after all that, it's a mess. And if it's not being done regularly, I understand. If you're the other person cohabitating in an apartment, too. On the other hand, I mean, if you cared for those fish, I don't know how long you had them or whatever. Obviously, that's a very... I wouldn't feel good about that either if I was her. So I don't know what you do here. You can't get the fish back, right? So what is it you want to do?
0: You just want us to ask the audience if he was wrong for getting rid of the fish after he had told you many times to clean the fish tank?
4: Yeah, but I mean, like, we're married. We should have made the decision together.
0: Okay, but he asked you to clean it out, to do something with it. And let me just...
5: And you didn't.
0: And for devil's advocate, just like Raven said, you didn't clean the fish tank.
5: Right.
4: Probably not as often as I should have.
0: Okay,
4: but still, where did my fish go?
5: Is an apology necessary?
0: Right.
5: 1-800-330-9999. Whose side are you on? It's the Couples Court with Anna and Raven.
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7: So remember, click it or ticket. 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
7: But where's the fish?
6: All right. So Sarah and Arlo, they're married. They have a small apartment. And she got a fish tank. And the fish tank smells because she doesn't clean it properly often enough. And if you have a fish tank, you understand what that smell can do to a small space. Sure. That is for sure. And Arlo said, listen, you got to clean this. You got to take care of this. Otherwise, we got to get rid of it. Kept saying to the point where finally one day she came home and the fish tank was gone. Gone.
8: Yeah.
6: He got rid of it.
8: She wants to find out where those fish went. She wants an apology, all those things. Arlo says, I gave them away to other ones of our neighbors, neighborhood kids and other people, and that the fish are okay. I did not harm them, but no, we're not bringing them back, and they're not your fish to visit.
6: What do you think? Was he wrong to do that? 1-800-330-9999. Jeff, whose side are you on?
9: I think that the husband should apologize. Obviously, the fish was something that the wife cared about. And obviously, if this tank was really getting that dirty, the husband's got a perfectly too good hand, so he could have cleaned it himself. I just think about if they're married and she really cared about fish, that would be something that they should have made a group decision about. And if she really cares, then he should apologize to her and realize he should have stepped back and thought about it first and thought about the consequences and the outcome of what he should have done.
8: Not asking is one thing, right? If you're, you know, it's your partner. Thanks for the call there, Jeff. Appreciate it. You know, on the other hand, Anna, as an animal lover myself, if I feel like animals are being neglected because somebody else doesn't have the time or is putting in the energy, I mean, it's totally fair that she could care about the fish, but also not be a good pet parent. Then I want to do what's right by the fish.
7: Where do you think the fish is right now?
8: I'm hopeful that.
6: All right. On that note,
8: okay.
6: Whose side are you on? 1-800-330-9999. It's a couple's court. 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
8: Just ask her to play WSNI for the artists you know and the songs you love.

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1: What if your husband threw away your fish? How would you feel about that? Sarah and Arlo have a small apartment, and Arlo could not stand her fish tank. Says it smelled, constantly said, "You gotta clean that thing, the whole place stinks." And finally, after an extended period of time, he gave her the warning, "If you don't clean the fish tank, I'm gonna throw it away." And that's what he did. He said he gave the fish to neighborhood kids, which cannot be confirmed nor denied.
2: You know, listen, it's a tough scenario. I hate to think of any time that your partner gets rid of something without your permission, right? It feels like a betrayal. It feels like, you know, it's not up to somebody else to make those calls for you. On the other hand, fish tanks can smell pretty bad.
1: They're so stinky.
2: And if you've had a conversation over and over and over again and you don't like the way that the fish are being cared for, sooner or later action can be taken, I think. And it's a difficult scenario.
1: Was he wrong to do it? 1-800-330-9999. Cindy, whose side are you on?
3: Oh, totally on the husband's side. That's disgusting. If you can't take care of it, then sorry. You gotta do something. That was a clear intervention, and I completely agree.
2: You know, I mean, if you warn somebody over and over and over again, and it goes on for a long period of time, I get it. Sooner or later, you do end up fed up.
1: This is like when I tell Dakota, my 7-year-old, that if she doesn't put away her toys, I'm going to throw them away, and then I throw them away.
2: Right.
1: Yeah, it's kind of the same thing, except it's a fish.
2: Right. One's alive.
1: Right.
2: Not. Thanks for the call.
3: Oh, yeah. No. It's like, see you later. It's got to go.
2: Skylet, tell us, what do you think? Whose side are you on today?
4: Her side. She's ridiculous. Who is he to just get rid of her stuff because it stinks? He doesn't value her, and she needs to run for him.
2: Verena, what do you think about this? Whose side are you on today?
5: Oh, her, 100%. Because I think he just changed the rules in the relationship. He didn't communicate last warning type of deal, which I think is also kind of a bit much. I think the best is, rather than finding a punishment, I would go for finding a solution. He fully acknowledged that the fish tank is not the quality that is self-cleaning. Get her a self-cleaning one. You know, like, find a compromise that way. But just basically kidnapping her fish and giving them away without any... That's opening up the doors for her to go, you know what? Next time I don't like something, it's gone, and I'm not going to ask.
6: The verdict is in. Jury foreman, what are the results?
1: Sarah, our audience agreed with you. Arlo, you could be upset. You could tell her 7,340 times to clean the fish tank, but you're going to have to ask her one more time. You can't just get rid of it. That's like it's a non-negotiable. That is something that you have to do together and something you have to agree on together. You can't make that decision on your own.
2: So I guess you just say sorry now that it's already over.
1: Yep.
7: Then I will. I apologize, but Sarah, we're going to be having a long, long talk if there's ever going to be any fish in our domicile ever again.
1: I feel bad for the fish.
8: But living things should have a decision together.
2: I feel bad for the fish if the fish were consumed in a terrible plot for their demise. I don't feel bad for the fish if they're off living in some other apartment having their best life with somebody that cleans the tank regularly.
1: Arlo, did you eat the pH.
2: Fish?
1: Tell us the
7: truth. I did not eat the fish.
1: Did you put it in like the gutter or something like that?
2: I don't want these details.
7: No.
2: I don't want to know.
7: No harm. I assure you, no harm came to the fish. I wouldn't be cruel to a living creature, but I'm so glad that stink is gone. I am so glad. You have no idea.
1: Okay.
2: Well, they're living on the fish farm. We're good.
1: Okay. If you have a problem too, send an email, couplescore@annonraven.com.
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1: Some of the listeners are super freaky. 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
2: Mm.
1: And the answers did not disappoint. 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
2: You guys is freaky.
0: Some freaks out there, kinda. Nah, I guess not really.
1: I mean, don't judge, number one. Number two, judge. If it's fulfilling for somebody else, hey, have at it.
0: Not for nothing, I agree with a lot of these things. What is a strange thing, out of the ordinary thing, that you find attractive on somebody?
1: Mm.
0: They came out with, of course, a list. And the list says that laugh lines, number one on the list. They like laugh lines, the wrinkles,
1: makes
0: like all
1: each
0: that.
1: Person unique.
0: I guess
1: it's
0: so.
1: It's like a fingerprint.
0: Yeah. Unlike me, who just uses Botox to try to cover those up.
1: Everybody is trying to de-age themselves every day now. And there's certain women that, they're kind of letting it be natural. And I applaud that.
0: Yep, I'm not one of them. Girls wearing winter clothes. Girls wearing winter clothes.
1: Bundled up.
0: Very attractive.
1: Okay.
0: Okay.
1: According to some people. Yeah, all right.
0: And also on this list, coming in at number three, is men driving, period. Just men driving
1: men
0: is hot.
1: Men are driving. Right, okay.
0: A lot of guys driving out there. Every time you look down the street, you're like, wait a minute.
1: We all got places to be. Right. Yeah. Everybody's got places to be.
0: So we asked on our social media pages at Anna and Raven, we said, what's a strange thing that you find hot?
1: Mm-hmm.
0: And Mary Jo wrote, when a guy wears his baseball cap backwards. I think that's one for a lot of people.
1: Past a certain age, too, still, huh? Yeah. Okay. All right.
0: Missy wrote, and this is one that I agree with 100%, and I don't think it's weird at all.
1: Mm.
0: A guy's arms. If you have muscular arms and your t-shirt is just a little bit too tight,
1: okay,
0: strong forearms.
1: I get that you're fangirling on, the hot guys in your mind right now, but, where's the strange stuff? All this stuff sounds pretty normal, like you said.
0: Rick's into tattoos.
1: Okay.
0: That's not okay.
1: Yeah, again, not all that odd. Yeah. There's nothing odd here.
0: Diana's into beards.
1: Okay.
0: She likes a guy with a beard.
1: Let me give you an example. I find it hot when my wife wants me to grill. I love it. I'm very attracted to her when she wants me to grill. And it's funny, she's in the kitchen, I'm outside. And for whatever reason, I'm like, yeah.
0: Oh, yeah?
1: This is my time. And my lady has put me in charge. That's a little bit weird. Because you like a chick that's got pinup tattoos. There's nothing weird about that.
0: Eric's into when girls paint their nails black.
1: All right. That's a little bit weirder for me. Because that's not on my radar.
0: Also, ponytails. He likes ponytails.
1: I'm not against that either.
0: I don't have a...
1: Eric, have you considered grilling? Have you considered that?
0: I don't know. I don't know if I have anything that's strange.
1: Yeah.
0: I like when I can see the veins in the forearms. Those are real strong.
1: It would be strange if you liked it when you could see veins, on their head.
0: Right.
1: Sometimes somebody, they'll get excited and there'll be, a vein on their forehead or temple. That would be strange.
0: I guess
1: on the arms,
0: so.
1: Not so weird.
0: I guess. David said when guys wear work boots. Work boots.
1: Again, not weird, I don't think. Dave likes a butch. That's what, okay.
0: All right, what do you find attractive about somebody, even though it's kind of weird and out of the norm? 1-800-330-9999.
1: Consider grilling. 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
2: Good morning. U.S. and Iranian negotiators have reached a tentative agreement to extend the ceasefire by 60 days and start a new round of talks on Iran's nuclear program. That's according to a U.S. official familiar with the matter who spoke Thursday to the Associated Press. Romanian authorities say a Russian drone that was part of an overnight attack on Ukraine crashed into an apartment building in eastern Romania. Two people had minor injuries and several were evacuated. A Nelson family is receiving community support after a fast-moving two-alarm fire destroyed their home on Log Cabin Road last Friday, leaving them displaced while the cause remains under investigation. A benefit concert to help the family rebuild will be held Saturday from 2 to 10 at the Hancock Depot Cabaret. Keene officials are working to reassure residents and business owners as they prepare for a multi-year downtown infrastructure reconstruction project expected to begin in mid-July, which will replace aging utilities and rebuild streetscapes in Central Square and along Main Street while keeping downtown open and accessible throughout construction. Vermont State Treasurer Mike Pisiak is running for a third term, announcing his bid for re-election. His campaign will focus on housing affordability, lowering costs, and strengthening Vermont's long-term financial stability, building on initiatives from his first two terms. Partly sunny, highs 66 to 69. In the MyKeene Now News Center, I'm Kelsey Johnson.

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2: What's a strange thing you find attractive? They have like this list out at women wearing winter coats. Somebody wrote on our Facebook page that made me giggle, women that paint their nails black. A lot of references to guys wearing hats backwards.
1: Yeah.
2: I don't know if those are all
1: necessarily weird. What about cowboy hats? Right. I think all those things are pretty common. I think cowboy hats are great.
2: Cowboy hats on guys are also hot, but you have to have the body. You got to be looking like a ripped cowboy.
1: You got to have the body to support it.
2: 100%.
1: There's no slender cowboy for you?
2: No. You can't have like, there's a difference between like a cowboy that's got a belly and then the good looking cowboy. You know what I'm talking about. Don't act like you don't. There's
1: it's
2: a
1: like
2: difference.
1: A feeling you feel inside.
2: You know.
1: Doesn't even have to be. All right.
2: Yeah. What's the odd thing that you find attractive? 1-800-330-9999.

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1: What are you strangely attracted to? 1-800-330-9999. There's a list of the most common odd things that people find attractive.
2: Mm.
1: When women wear winter coats.
2: Okay, yeah. That one is weird, but they're bundled up, I guess. All right.
1: Laugh lines. All right.
2: That makes sense to me.
1: Yes. I'm looking at our text message line at 1-800-330-9999. One says, a 5 o'clock shadow on my man. I like that. I like a little bit of gruff. She wrote, and a goatee. I don't like a goatee. When Paul grew out a goatee, my husband, we called him Evil Paul for a while. Yeah.
2: It's like his dark side twin.
1: Yeah. We have multiple people on our text line have made reference to a tractor or a forklift.
2: Yeah, again, I don't think that those are all that odd. Guys operating machinery or whatever, people operating machinery. I don't think it's all that weird. Hey, Alyssa, what are you attracted to that? Somebody else, when they hear you say it, they might think that that's a little bit strange.
3: A scar.
2: Yeah, okay. A scar.
1: It's got a story.
2: Yeah.
1: There's a story behind it.
3: I don't know if I've got a story behind it, but when I was young, I dated somebody, and I don't know, there was something. He had a scar, and he had a scar over his eye.
2: Yep.
3: And I don't know. He just seemed more masculine.
2: Right,
3: to me,
2: right. You thought he was tough. You were like, you know, whatever it was that attacked this individual's face, it didn't defeat him. This is the kind of guy I need. It's an alpha thing.
1: It's true.
2: Yeah, protector.
1: On our text line here, it says, the way my husband's armpits smell. Do you also find your significant other's armpits attractive, Alyssa?
3: I don't know about that.
1: Yeah.
2: Depends if there's a scar in the armpit.
1: Yeah, then it's fine.
2: Thanks for the call.
3: Yeah, baby.
2: Jordan, tell us, what's that thing that you find attractive on somebody else, but if you told somebody, they might be like, what?
4: When my husband is like the dad of his friend group, if you know what I mean?
2: When he's telling the other guys how to be better men?
1: And the responsible one.
4: Yes. It's attractive when they all call him for advice all the time. They're like, what do I do with this? What do I do with that? And he's always got the best answer.
2: Mm-hmm.
1: Jordan, my best friend Danielle is attracted to men that wear heels. She was obsessed with Prince, and she thinks a man in heels is so sexy, like, you know, like the platforms. And we went to a 70s theme party back in January for one of our friends. No, she bought them for her husband. He's already 6'1". He was like, 6'5".
4: Yeah. Oh my God.
2: Yeah. Prince was like 5 foot flat footed and like wore a size 6.
1: No,
2: so
1: not
2: a little
1: Charlie.
2: Bit different.
1: Charlie was tall, but he wore them anyway because you know what? She bought them and she put them and said, put these on. And he said, okay.
2: Did it for his lady.
1: Yeah.
2: Penelope, what's that thing that you find hot other people might not agree with?
5: I really enjoy looking at a man's collarbone.
1: Oh.
2: All right.
5: I think a nice chiseled collarbone. I think it's pretty nice to look at.
1: I agree.
2: Who's got a sexy collarbone in show business? Who's got a sexy collarbone?
1: David Beckham.
5: Let me know.
2: Yeah. Okay. Yeah. Okay. He's got one, I would imagine.
1: Matthew McConaughey.
2: Yeah. Mm-hmm. Okay. Yep. That fits. Yeah. I don't see Leo as a big collarbone guy.
1: He doesn't
2: Brad
1: have
2: Pitt,
1: a big, I don't think he has
2: guy.
1: A collarbone. And neither of them have collarbones.
2: No. I saw F1. He does this weird thing where he's stretching with his neck
1: does
2: against
1: he have
2: the
1: a
2: bed.
1: Collarbone?
2: He's probably got a collarbone. He was wearing a fire suit, but I imagine there's a collarbone in there.
1: There's somebody I'm thinking of.
2: Channing Tatum?
1: Channing Tatum has a great collarbone.
2: Good collarbone. Yeah, Jason Momoa.
1: Awesome collarbone.
2: Oh, okay.
1: Right.
2: We've reached the pinnacle of collarbones. Thank you.
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3: Not always great news happening across this great country. 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
0: Week in Song. Sometimes when you get the news, it's not always good. And we found out that if producer John sings it to you, much, much better.
1: Yeah, it goes down a little bit easier, that's for sure. Yeah.
4: You know, this week, you guys, it was all about the viral videos. First one, though, was about things that we all hate, which is grocery prices. Did you guys see this? Someone on X posted their mom's grocery receipt from 2006.
1: Oh.
4: Which, first of all, doesn't feel like that long ago.
0: Right.
4: I'm aware that it's 20 years ago, but it doesn't feel like it.
1: Right.
4: And it was what was it, 79 items for like $160.
1: Can you imagine?
0: No.
4: That's what I'm saying.
1: That's like 8 items now.
4: I've got my little run, and it's just me and my son at home, down to about $90, and I do that weekly. To be able to do this is insane. Grocery prices and inflation, two words that scare the entire nation, and now an old receipt is giving that fire some fuel. Looking at it just goes to show how different it was 20 years ago. $1.31 for eggs. That's just not cool.
0: Wow.
4: $1.31. I paid $6 the other day.
0: Yeah.
4: Because they were organic.
0: Oh.
4: Whatever that means.
0: Yeah. Remember there was like a big egg thing? Was it last year?
1: Oh, yeah.
4: Yeah, it was. Yeah, yeah.
0: I remember our grocery store at one point had eggs that were $18 for an organic 18-pack, and I posted it on Instagram, and it went viral. And I'm like, yeah, welcome to the world we live in now.
1: Yeah, you know when you can tell that they're truly organic eggs? They're not clean.
4: Oh.
1: Yeah.
4: That makes me want to buy them so much less, which is good because they're cheaper.
0: Look how proud Raven is of that statement.
1: That's right. They're not clean.
0: That's right.
1: They can be a little stanky, bro.
4: Yeah, you go to Costco, get the gross of eggs. It's 131 eggs.
0: Yeah, it's a lot.
1: My daughter-in-law is getting chickens.
0: Yeah.
1: She's very excited about it.
4: They're still living, too.
1: Yeah, that's right.
4: That's how you save money. Now, the other viral video of HHS Secretary Robert F. Kennedy.
0: Yes.
4: Controversial figure for some. For some, you know, a hero for others, possibly.
1: Right.
4: Hero might be a strong word. Who knows? But he was doing something, and this was a video of him. Well, you'll see. Now, when it comes to snakes, I'm not a fan. Touching them is never the plan. And if they're in my house, I do not want them there.
1: Right.
4: But I gotta admit, I'd never have guessed I'd see the Secretary of HHS facing down two snakes and going full Ric Flair.
1: You know, here's the thing. He doesn't appear to be removing them.
4: Yeah.
1: So he's just, what, making friends?
0: I think he threw him over the balcony.
1: Oh, did
0: I
1: mean, he?
0: I assumed that was what
4: he did.
0: I don't know.
4: I seen the video. There's these two snakes out on the porch. He tracks them down. He picks them up. And then he just kind of holds them and plays with them as they nip at his hand.
0: And he bites.
1: Right, right.
0: Yeah. And they were busy. They were busy either fighting or kissing. We don't know.
1: They
0: did not want to get picked up by RFK. And the best part is he's at Dr. Oz's house. What?
1: So weird.
4: No, but there is good news out there, especially if you live in Tornado Alley. There has been less tornadoes than usual this year.
1: Is that
4: right? Like markedly lower numbers.
0: Great.
4: Which is always awesome. If you want to celebrate, I'll give you a reason. It's been a very calm tornado season, and less swirling cones of death is always good.
0: Yes.
1: Yes.
4: But despite the projections the experts make, there's still such a thing as tempting fate. So before we celebrate, somebody go knock on wood.
0: All of us knock on wood.
4: Because that's how disaster movies start.
0: Let's all knock on wood.
4: That's what's going to happen. 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
0: Coming up on the Anna and Raven Show. Friday has arrived. Woo!
1: Oh, thank God.
0: Yeah, but you want to know what? I don't know. It felt like fast because of the holiday weekend, I guess.
1: It was busy. Super, super busy. I got a lot done this week, but it was a lot for a short week. I'll say that.
0: And mostly what happens during the week is that it's kind of mundane. You go through all the motions, do all the things that you have to do. But there's always that one strange thing that happened. That one strange thing you saw or you experienced and you're like, yeah, that was weird. What was that for you this week? You can call 1-800-330-9999. It's next.
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16: So easy.

0: Hey, Troy. Thanks for waking up with us. It's Anna and Raven on Sunny 97.7. It's the weirdest thing you saw this week. You made it to Friday. Congratulations.
1: Lots to do. Lots to do.
0: Raven, producer Sophia, producer Justin, you get through the week. A lot of times it's mundane. You go through the motions, but there's always that one strange thing that stuck out. Raven, what was it for you?
1: We have a flying dumpster in my neighborhood. It's a flying dumpster. It's in the air. I'm just going to be real with you guys. I hate the guy that lives at the end of the road. I mean, I don't know him personally, and I know hate is a strong word. Yeah, and you know, we don't particularly prescribe to that. There's very few people. There's only actually one person that I really I despise and blame. Sorry to go off on a tangent here, but I'm not happy with my neighbor and have not been for a very long period of time. He doesn't actually live in this house that much. It's a decent-looking house that he rents out from time to time, but he's had this dumpster. He owns, like, a trucking company, and he has this dumpster in the back of his house all the time, right? So I'm pulling into my neighborhood the other day, and here's a raccoon running across the street in the middle of the day. And of course, my wife goes, I hope he's okay. And I said, well, he's a raccoon. He's used to being feral and out there and being wild. But at the same time, I'm thinking to myself, that's odd. They shouldn't be running around during the day. I come around the corner, the dumpster's now in the air. It's on the back of a truck, and he's left it elevated as such that it looks like the truck is dumping out the dumpster, but it's not. And I'm thinking is, he came back in here, he found this dumpster that he's always got all sorts of materials in there, and this raccoon was living in there, and then he put it up in the air so this guy would run away. But now it's been 5 days, and the dumpster's still in the air.
0: Okay.
1: What's happening here?
0: All right.
1: Where's my mayor?
2: Where's the raccoon now?
1: I don't know where the raccoon is. I hope he's fine.
0: I'm sure the raccoon is fine.
1: It's strange. That's all I'm saying. Do any of you have a flying dumpster in your neighborhood?
0: No, but similar enough, on Monday for Memorial Day, we went to my cousin Mikey's house for a first communion party for his son. Mm-hmm. And there is a woodpecker situation where the woodpecker is damaged a tree to the point where now it's...
1: The tree's like, coming down.
0: Yeah.
1: Oh, well, you already had bugs in that tree.
0: The woodpecker knows. Well, who cares? Here's what I witnessed.
1: The woodpecker.
0: I witnessed every grown man get up from the barbecue, like 7 grown men, including my husband, to all walk to the tree.
1: To check it out.
0: To have a convention of men at the tree to discuss how to handle the tree and the woodpecker situation.
1: I mean, just wait for it to fall down. That's how you handle it.
0: I mean, it was grown men of all ages, just like generations, arguing about the woodpecker and the tree. And I just thought, I'm just going to drink my Diet Pepsi here and be quiet.
1: You had sons instead of daughters. They would have been out there, too. One of them would have been in training.
0: Yeah.
1: Right.
0: Sophia, strangest thing you saw this week.
3: I went to a coffee shop yesterday, and the man in front of me ordered a latte with 8 shots of espresso.
0: Whoa!
3: Yeah. I was concerned a little bit.
1: Dude, healthy. You should just go back to bed. Wherever it is that you're obligated to be that day, you should call in.
0: No.
1: Right?
0: You can't go back to bed.
3: It was afternoon.
1: Well, not once he has those.
0: No.
1: But what I'm saying is like, if you're that tired, you need that much to get through the day, you should lay down.
0: If you have 8 shots of espresso and go back to bed, you just elevate. You just levitate over the bed at that point.
1: Yeah.
3: Just say your goodbyes.
1: Yeah, right. Pretty crazy.
2: That's done.
0: Justin, strangest thing you saw this week.
2: First time I ever saw in real life, the penny fart.

0: Birthing Society at a parade on Memorial Day.
1: What is that?
0: The guys with the bikes with the giant wheel up front and the small back wheel.
1: Yeah.
0: There were two of them in the parade, and a unicycle and a tandem bicycle, the two-seater. I've never seen one of these things in real life. I said, wow. People actually ride those.
2: There's a dude in my neighborhood that has one, and he just rides it around.
1: On the list of things that are skills that are completely useless, where do you think that falls?
2: Pretty high on that list.
1: It's got to be up there. Top five, right?
2: Okay, your turn. Strangest thing you saw this week. 1-800-330-9999.
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1: Congratulations, you made it to Friday. And usually the week is pretty mundane. You just go through the motions, work and kids and finding a way to feed yourself. But there's always that one thing that sticks out, that one weird thing or situation. What was it for you? 1-800-330-9999.
2: I was in a mall and somebody walked by with a stroller. And, you know, I've seen like people walk like a dog or a cat in a stroller. This person had a chinchilla just walking around the mall with a chinchilla in their stroller.
0: That's weird. That's a lot of space, though. I mean, I respect the fact that they're like, I work hard so my chinchilla can have a better life. Right. That's like, proportionately for a chinchilla, that's like having a 20,000 square foot home. Like, you're living large.
1: Unless your animal has some kind of ailment, and I know that, Raven, you love to put your dogs in strollers like they're children.
0: Listen, if Barkley has had some sort of problem, if one of them is injured, yes, they require a walk. They still want to get outside.
1: Yeah. I always think it's interesting when you see animals in strollers. Like, they have to have something that was wrong. They can't just love being in a stroller.
0: No, I mean, if they're not seniors, that's a little weird.
1: Yeah.
0: Cats don't live in those backpacks, but when I see one, they seem to be pretty content at the moment.
1: Yep. Angela, strangest thing you saw this week?
3: Oh, yeah. So I was running errands, and I needed to renew my library card, and I found a branch that was closer to the store I was at, and I'd never been there before. And then I realized that I'd never been there before because it was a Braille library.
0: Oh.
1: What does that mean?
0: Slept for blind.
1: Yeah, no, I know that, but all the books were in Braille?
3: Yes.
1: Oh.
3: And I almost felt like I shouldn't be there because everyone else there was blind, but then I realized, oh, well, it's not like they can see that I'm blind, so I guess.
0: Right. Yeah.
3: I shouldn't feel insecure about it.
0: Felt disrespectful, though, like you were parking in a parking space you were not supposed to be in. I get it.
1: I get that.
3: Exactly.
0: I get it.
1: But how cool did that exist? I didn't even know.
0: Yeah. Amazing. Yeah, that's great.
1: Yeah.
3: Yeah. Yeah, no, it was great.
0: For them.
1: That's
0: right.
1: Everything we need.
0: For somebody
1: right?
0: That's blind.
3: Yeah.
1: Correct.
0: Right.
1: Yeah. Everybody else, you just need a book. You're like, oh, no.
0: Yeah. I just paid for 4 hours parking. Now what am I going to do?
1: Gino, strangest thing you saw this week.
4: Hey, happy Friday. I saw a guy at the market the other day. Saw a man buy just a pineapple, batteries, and a single red onion. Been thinking about it all week. Either he's a genius or there's a situation I just don't really understand.
0: I wonder if you can make a device with that. That's an interesting combination. That is the truth.
1: Battery, a pineapple, and a red onion. Mm-hmm. What do you do with those? That's a random three things to need.
0: Yeah, it's a lively evening.
1: Yeah.
4: It was a fun Thursday night, I'm sure.
1: Beverly, what was the strangest thing you saw this week?
5: Okay, so I was in the passenger seat of my husband's car, and we were speeding down the highway, but I saw a billboard for a lost turtle, and I wish I had, like, gotten a name or a phone number or something. It was like, you see lost dog signs all the time, but, like, a full billboard for a turtle. Like, there's a story there, and I have to know.
1: That's a good one. I wondered, too. I keep so mad at you for not taking a picture.
0: But you can't call somebody and say, what's the story behind your missing turtle? Because that's, like, right. You know, upsetting.
1: Or what if there was a website? Or, like, you know, there's...
0: Well, I mean, there has to be.
1: There has to be.
0: I mean, they're desperate to find their turtle.
1: Yeah, you got a QR code or a website, so you can go there, and there could be a story about the turtle. And can you really tell the difference between
0: from one
1: the
0: turtle
1: to another?
0: Yeah.
1: Like, if you see a rogue turtle, you'd be like, that's the one! You know? How would you know?
0: Aren't they all rogue? I mean, if you don't see them in a pond, it seems like that turtle's doing his own thing. That's the definition, right?
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8: Tom.
1: Good morning. U.S. and Iranian negotiators have reached a tentative agreement to extend the ceasefire by 60 days and start a new round of talks on Iran's nuclear program. That's according to a U.S. official familiar with the matter who spoke Thursday to the Associated Press. Romanian authorities say a Russian drone that was part of an overnight attack on Ukraine crashed into an apartment building in eastern Romania. Two people had minor injuries and several were evacuated. A Nelson family is receiving community support after a fast-moving two-alarm fire destroyed their home on Log Cabin Road last Friday, leaving them displaced while the cause remains under investigation. A benefit concert to help the family rebuild will be held Saturday from 2 to 10 at the Hancock Depot Cabaret. Keene officials are working to reassure residents and business owners as they prepare for a multi-year downtown infrastructure reconstruction project expected to begin in mid-July, which will replace aging utilities and rebuild streetscapes in Central Square and along Main Street while keeping downtown open and accessible throughout construction. Vermont State Treasurer Mike Pisiak is running for a third term, announcing his bid for re-election. His campaign will focus on housing affordability, lowering costs, and strengthening Vermont's long-term financial stability, building on initiatives from his first two terms. Partly sunny, highs 66 to 69. In the My Keene Now News Center, I'm Kelsey Johnson.
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2: Scripps National Spelling Bee was last night. There is a winner, as usual. I don't know how kids like that are so smart. How?
1: Yeah.
2: How does that happen? Like, is your whole life sitting in front of a dictionary at home? How does that even, the words that they have to spell?
1: Yeah.
2: I don't even know what they mean, let alone know how to spell them.
1: I have a novel idea. Here's the truth is, when I see things like this, it really just gives me hope. And then when I see everything else basically on the planet, it does the opposite of that. So if we could just go to one of these and then just, put these kids in charge of everything else now.
2: That's what I was
1: thinking.
2: Wouldn't
1: that be great?
2: I'm like, if these kids are
1: great?
2: 12 years old,
1: yeah.
2: Why don't we take all this genius inside them and focus it on something else.
1: If this kid can spell something that has seven syllables, I mean, he can run a government program.
2: Agreed. But here's the thing. Maybe you don't know how to spell, but maybe there's words that you should know how to spell that are in your everyday language that you commonly misspell. Can you do those? We're going to have our own spelling bee for normal people. It's coming up next.

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1: Chikungunya.
2: Chikungunya.
1: Bromocryptine.
2: Bromocryptine.
1: Kashaw.
2: CUSHAW.
3: Hi.
0: Why is he going so fast?
3: Because it was a champion spell off yesterday, Raven, at the Scripps National Spelling Bee.
0: Even just hearing that phrasing makes me anxious. It makes me sweat.
3: After spelling 32 words correctly in 90 seconds. 32 words in 90 seconds.
0: In 90 seconds.
3: 14-year-old Shrey Parikh is the champion. He gets $52,500.
0: Well done. Incredible effort. I feel almost like, you know, they're so smart and intelligent. Maybe we should make that kid an astronaut.
3: Really, today. Yes.
0: Like today, make him an astronaut.
3: Nobody knows, except for these genius children, how to spell these words, let alone what they mean. So it's time for the Anna and Raven Spelling Bee, where producer Justin, who we have decided a long time ago, is the smartest person on this cast.
0: I mean, in all seriousness, Justin is the most classically educated of all of us.
3: Right. So we're going to put him head-to-head against Raven, who just always thinks he knows everything anyway.
0: Yeah, I get all my stuff from the School of Hard Knocks, from the street, yo.
3: But instead of words like
1: chikungunya,
3: we're going to do the most normal words that people commonly misspell.
0: All right, that's cool.
3: Producer Sophia is here. You're going to keep score, okay? Yeah. Now, I looked these up in research. These are the most commonly misspelled words in America. Mm-hmm. First one.
4: Caribbean.
3: I'll use it in a sentence. I wish I was in the Caribbean.
0: Yeah, I mean, that's not even a very good sentence.
3: Okay.
0: But okay. I don't have to ring in, right? So it just goes to me first?
3: You rung in. Go ahead. Spell it.
0: Caribbean. Caribbean.
3: Incorrect.
0: Come on.
5: I'd like to steal, please.
3: Yes. Go ahead, Justin.
5: Caribbean. Caribbean. Caribbean.
3: That is correct.
0: Man, I got my R's and my B's backwards.
3: Yeah. Next word, and you're going to ring in or use the dog toy. Raven, stop sweating.
0: All right, I'm defeated over here. Okay.
4: Definitely.
0: No.
3: Why Justin.
0: Did I didn't want
5: to. Well, we can let him go.
3: All right, go ahead, Raven.
0: No, why don't you go first? Go ahead.
3: Justin, go ahead.
5: Definitely. Definitely.
3: That is correct.
5: Definitely.
0: Oh, man.
3: I definitely wish I was in the Caribbean.
0: You can't just repeat that every time.
3: Yes, I can.
5: Oh, I hope it builds.
3: Yep. All right, next.
4: Separate.
0: Oh, yeah, I can get it.
5: Go ahead.
0: Separate.
3: That is correct.
0: Yes, I'm back.
5: One of the books I read as a child, the word separate was in there in a spelling contest, and the kid said that he could remember how to spell it because there's a rat in separate.
3: Okay, a rat in separate.
0: Read that book when you were three, and you had to rub my nose in that because that's the one answer I got back there. It's a little bit.
3: Sophia, what's
0: not
3: the score?
0: Nice.
6: Justin 2, Raven 1.
3: Okay.
0: No, I got 2.
3: No, you didn't. No, you did not.
5: You definitely did not get 2.
3: You definitely did not. Yes. All right, next.
0: This is not cool.
4: Humorous.
3: Go ahead, Justin.
0: I didn't have the thing.
5: Sorry, listen fast. I'm sorry. Humorous. H-U-M-O-R-O-U-S.
3: Correct. Yes. Let's do one more.
4: Immediately.
3: He's giving it to you, Raven. Go ahead.
5: Answer immediately.
0: All right, I'm going to answer.
3: I immediately want to go to the Caribbean. Go.
0: I-M-M-E-D... Can I write it down?
3: No.
0: I-M-M-E-D-I-A.
3: Congratulations, Justin! You are the Anna and Raven Spelling Champion.
0: You know what? My name's on the show. You guys all show me some respect, would you please?
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5: We love to chant. We love to chant. I love to chant. I love to chant. For as long as I can remember, I love to chant. When there is a chant, I am the first person to dive in. And sometimes I try to start it, and I'm pretty good at it.
6: Yeah, I'm kind of like timid on the chant, if I'm being honest. Like, I'm kind of like, I wait for everybody to pick it up around me. And then I already anticipate that it's going to end and falter. And I don't like to be part of a losing team. So I just kind of stay back from it. I move my mouth, but I'm not really doing it.
5: Oh, you're terrible.
6: Yeah, yeah.
5: That's the worst person.
6: Oh, whatever. I'm telling you the truth.
5: You're pretending to chant.
6: Passively chanting.
5: Not only is chanting fun, we love to chant. Everybody, we love to chant.
6: Yeah, I'm still not feeling it.
5: Right. It's also incredibly beneficial. How did it save one person? It's coming up next.
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1: Imagine losing your keys at a large sporting event, and all of a sudden, the entire crowd starts chanting, "Whose keys are these?" That's exactly what happened at one soccer event. And guess what, Raven?
0: Well,
1: the whole crowd started chanting, holding up the keys, and guess what?
0: What? Drink too much.
1: He's got his keys.
0: How do you know who's even
1: keys.
0: Holding them
1: who's
0: if everybody's chanting?
1: They're in the middle. They're in the middle. That's how it works.
0: Okay.
1: I love chanting. And this shows you exactly how chanting can really be beneficial. You lose your keys and the whole crowd starts saying, or you use your phone. You know you're always losing your phone. Whose phone is this?
0: I'm not going to say that I wouldn't be. I'm not going to be cynical for the sake of being cynical. I mean, if I had dropped my phone or my keys, I would be appreciative that they were returned to me. And that saves me the trouble of having to go over to the lost and found area. On the other hand, what if I'm in the bathroom when that's going on, right?
1: Yeah, but you hear it. You hear it because the whole crowd is chanting.
0: But then I got to come back and I got to figure out how to ask and figure out who's got the keys.
1: You can say, "Who's got my keys?" And then everybody answers. I love chanting. I have loved chanting for as long as I can remember. I am the girl that starts the chant whenever you go somewhere. And I have collected the greatest chants of all time. First. Everybody loves ole, ole, ole. Not so much in America, but everywhere else in the world.
0: I was going to say, it's not big for me.
1: How about this one? Yeah. Very American.
0: All right. Yeah.
2: The big defense chant. Here at the New Garden.
0: Yeah, I like that.
1: Defense a lot.
0: Yeah. How about it? Game 7 coming up tomorrow. Let's go.
1: Okay, these girls.
0: Sounds like Pee Wee football.
1: Well, no, these are like young girls. And, you know, we're used to. We will.
0: It being
1: rock
0: powerful.
1: Yeah, but they changed the lyrics. Listen. See what they did? They didn't say the bad word. They didn't say the bad word.
0: They teased it, though. They teased it.
1: Yeah. All right. Okay. Other of my favorite chants besides We Will Rock You. Ole, ole, ole. Okay. Defense, defense. Okay. Wait.
0: Okay. I'm more here for and I don't want to blow it if it's on your list, but look at you. Look at your face change because it might be on your list.
1: I'm saving the best for last.
0: All right. I'm going to let you go through and then I'll just tag it on the end if I have to.
1: This is a new one.
0: It's a Seven Nation Army.
1: I didn't know what that was. I didn't know that it had a real name. All I know is that
0: you didn't
1: all
0: know
1: of
0: it was
1: sudden,
0: a song.
1: I didn't know it was a song, and then all of a sudden at sporting events you would hear the
0: Okay, and do you have any more?
1: Oh yeah.
0: That's the one.
1: Goodbye.
0: When somebody gets ejected, if somebody's being removed or whatever, that one I'm here for. That one I'm here for.
1: Oh, there's still better ones though, right?
0: Come on.
1: Raven and I went to Jerry Springer, and we've had the pleasure of hanging out with Jerry Springer in the studio.
0: So nice.
1: He was the nicest man.
0: We got to do the cutaways. I mean, I'm so upset that we can't find that video. That was fun.
1: It was so much fun.
0: That was fun.
1: Yeah.
0: Yeah, it was great.
1: And then there's the classic one, whenever you need one more song at a concert.
0: No, I don't like that one. I'm on the way to the parking lot. I don't want to be in traffic. Bye.
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0: 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Melanie and Charles. Melanie, what's going on?
5: I think that my sister is making a huge mistake. She's been dating this guy for 8 months, and she's pregnant, and she's about to get married to him, and I think he's nerdy and, quite honestly, boring. And I want to tell her to kind of bail on him, and, you know, she can move in with us if she needs any, like, help financially.
0: Okay.
5: I don't think that she should get married to him. It just seems so soon. 8 months.
1: You don't like, I mean, and she's pregnant, and you don't like the fiancé?
5: Yeah, I just feel like she's only getting married because she's pregnant and not because he's a good guy or right for her.
1: Wow.
0: Charles, why do you want to get in between what Melanie and her sister talk about?
6: 8 months is not that bad. I'm just going to say that. I've seen people get together for way less time and for, you know, less reasons. You shouldn't be telling anybody, don't marry this person just because you think they're boring. Like, that's messed up. And it's an unnecessary financial burden for us, because if she's just going to leave, tell her sister to leave him, then all of that financial burden that should be on him is going to be on us.
1: Is this a situation where, Melanie, I mean, have you had these type of conversations with your sister throughout your life? Like, I mean, is it a situation where you've discussed who you're dating and said whether you like this person or not like this person, and action has been taken? Or is this just, you know, it's your opinion and you don't like where this is going, so you decide this is the time you're going to say something?
5: Yeah, I mean, we're close, so I always tell her when I don't think that someone's right for her. I don't want her to be stuck with somebody that she doesn't like or isn't up to her standards. I just think that she's a good person and deserves somebody who, like, matches her. And, you know, it stinks that she's pregnant, but I don't think that she should be tied to somebody who doesn't really seem the same as her. It doesn't make sense to me.
1: What about that child? What about the family unit?
0: But if you know that your sister is making a mistake and she's only doing it because she thinks that's what she's supposed to do, and you know that it's going to cause problems.
1: You don't know anything. Neither of you know anything. You suspect.
5: You don't know my sister.
1: Well, you're right. I mean, I've never met your sister. I'm just, you know, surface here. Your sister's pregnant. She's getting married. I mean, it seems to me a joyous time, and you're worried that, you know, Friday nights are going to be boring.
0: Well, she's making a mistake, and she's doing it for all the wrong reasons.
1: Well, nobody ever got divorced before because they went headlong into marriage.
0: But that wouldn't you want somebody to tell you if they thought you were making a big mistake? I go back and forth on this because probably not.
1: If I was pregnant, absolutely not. I would never, ever want to hear that come out of somebody close to me's mouth.
0: Even your brother or your sister or your parent? 100%
1: would not want to hear it, whether they were right or wrong or whatever, would never want to hear it.
0: If you felt a family member, their relationship was doomed from the beginning, would you tell them, or would you just keep your mouth shut and mind your own business?
1: 1-800-330-9999. Whose side are you on? It's the Couples Court with Ann and Raven.
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0: If you know in your heart that your sister is making a mistake by the man she's marrying, and you feel like she's just marrying the guy she started dating 8 months ago because she happens to be pregnant, do you say something to her? Because that's what she wants to do. She's like, my sister isn't really going to be happy in the long run. This guy is boring, and he is not going to make her happy. And Cassidy says, we're going to tell her, you don't got to marry him. You can come live with us, and we'll help you raise the kid. No worries.
13: The sibling that you knew when you were living together in your parents' house when you were 15, 16 years old is not the woman you are when you are 28 or whatever age you are and pregnant and planning your wedding. I'm trying not to get too crazy here, but I think I'm triggered by this situation. And just the fact is that, wow, a whole lot of assumptions because she thinks this guy is a dork. And Charles says, just stay out of it. This is not our responsibility. This is not our decision to make. Just be happy.
0: What do you think? 1-800-330-9999. Hi, it's Anna and Raven.
14: I don't think that you can tell someone they shouldn't get married. I think she can voice her opinion. I don't see a problem with that. She should sit down and talk. I don't think there's enough information. I mean, how does she know he's not the right person for her? As far as the husband, I disagree that they should just get married for financial reasons so it won't be a burden on them themselves.
13: He doesn't want his sister-in-law to come move into their house. So,
14: But I think he should welcome her if that's needed, but
13: sure,
14: it has to be determined. Does she really want to marry this guy? I mean, she should ask her sister, is this the guy for you?
13: At no point has Melanie's sister voiced the fact that she's unhappy.
0: Yeah,
13: in the contrast,
0: sister,
13: she's pregnant and planning a wedding and seems to be, in all accounts, excited about it. And Melanie's like, this dude's a dud.
0: Yeah, but you know when your sister's not really happy.
13: You don't know anything.
0: All right,
13: you don't know that.
0: Whose side are you on? 1-800-330-9999. It's a couple's court. For the artists you know and the songs you love,
13: just ask Alexa to play WSNI.
0: So easy.

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1: Would you tell your sister she's making a big mistake when she's about to marry a guy that you think is completely wrong for her? Because Melanie says, that's what I have to do. Her sister has been dating this guy who she describes as a dork for 8 months. And now she's pregnant and they've decided to get married. And Melanie says she's making a mistake. Like, she shouldn't marry this guy. In the long run, she's not going to be happy. And I want to offer for her to come live with us and she can make a decision on her own. She doesn't have to feel pressured to do this.
2: You know what? I mean, is this correct? Is Melanie right? Or is Melanie just reaching for the fact that her sister's not really going to need her the way that she needed her when they were growing up anymore? That it's not that her sister is moving on and growing up and has her own household to manage at this point. I don't know. Charles says, either way, I don't want your sister to come live in here. The baby is somebody else's responsibility. They're just getting into this. Let them get married and figure it out on their own.
0: What do you think? 1-800-330-9999.
3: I am on the husband's side. The wife shouldn't be telling her sister not to marry somebody because he's a dork.
2: Yeah, it just
3: maybe that's what her sister needs now. Maybe that's what her sister wants.
2: Right. Like, it just seems so presumptive to be like, I know what's better for you than you know. Like, I mean, that just...
3: If you're the bad guy, I get it.
2: Right.
0: I guess in the grand scheme of things, you'd rather have a dorky dude than a bad guy.
2: That's what I'm saying. Is like, I mean, the worst part about him is what? That he keeps a good ledger as far as their finances go, and he likes to watch movies that have a lot of dialogue? I don't know.
0: Right. I don't know.
2: Thanks for the call.
0: I mean, being sad in a relationship is being sad in a relationship.
2: Well, that's true. Of course it's true. Caesar, what do you think? Whose side are you on today?
4: I think the two of them are way too drunk. First of all, you don't say it to your sister. Maybe the guy is an amazing guy when they're in the quiet. Maybe she feels so happy with him. She
2: right.
4: doesn't know that.
2: Right.
4: The other guy is closing the door before even they need help. I think the right thing to do is talk to her. Listen, if it doesn't work out, my door is always open, so please don't feel the pressure.
2: Right.
4: That's my humble opinion.
2: You know what? I think you're right. Thanks for the call. Have a great day. See, that? I mean, he could be a firestorm behind closed doors. We don't know. Not likely, I guess, in your face.
0: Yeah.
5: The verdict is in. Jury foreman, what are the results?
0: Charles, our audience agreed with you. Melanie, I know it's hard to hear because it's your sister and you feel like your sister is your best friend. You can tell her whatever you feel. But in this situation, you can't. She's made a decision. You have to back her on it and just be with her here on out no matter what happens.
6: It's going to be hard to watch something that I don't think is right for her. But, you know, hopefully he makes her happy. And I will have to resist standing at the wedding when they say, if you have a problem with this marriage.
2: Yeah. Charles, I think speaking, the listeners just understand that this is an impossible situation for you if she was to say something.
7: Even if, let's just say they don't, you know, the marriage doesn't make it, that person, he is still going to be in their life. That is the father of
2: forever.
7: The child. That is going to be an owl of our lives. So if she says something and he finds out late, that's just going to be awkward every time we visit. Like, it's just better to just leave things be.
2: Melanie, I'm going to be real, all right, because I'm somebody who's been divorced. And there were people that said to me, I could have got out. And you know what? They were right upon reflection, no question about it. And there's a part of me that says, I should have listened to them. You know what I mean? But on the other hand, in that moment, I needed their support. I didn't need that because I was already on the path. I was already marching down that path, right? So I hope it all works out well. Maybe, like you said, hopefully he turns into the love of her life.
0: Right.
6: Fingers crossed.
2: Yeah. Yeah.
0: All right. If you have a problem, too, send an email, couplescore@annonraven.com.
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0: We're all going to prom for the very first time.
2: Oh, yay. This is exciting.
0: I know. My older daughter, Hayden, is going to her junior prom tonight. And Raven and I, we haven't been to prom in a long time.
2: Yeah, it's been a while.
0: Yeah.
2: So I think prom's different, too.
0: It's so different. So we asked her, like, the differences between prom back in the day versus what she thinks is going to happen tonight that is coming up next. And I'm warning you, it is very disappointing.
2: Oh.

0: Roma, Roma, ma, gaga, ooh la la, wild yellow romance.
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1: Prom's tonight and I'm going. I'm just kidding. I'm not going to prom.
2: You're really not going, right?
1: No. My daughter, right. Hayden, my junior in high school, is going to her very first prom.
2: For a second, I got terrified for her. I mean, you were talking about possibly volunteering yesterday, so I got confused for a minute. Okay.
1: You know how they all do pictures before?
2: Yeah.
1: Me, my husband, my daughter are going. Mm-hmm. My sister, her entire family with my nieces are going. My mom is going.
2: Wait a minute.
1: Like, we could not be more humiliating.
2: And it's happening at what, like a friend's house?
1: It's happening at a country club that they're all getting together at.
2: Yeah.
1: Yeah, we're bringing a gang of 15 people to take pictures.
2: That is unbelievably terrible. I mean, I know that it's all out of love, but seriously, family, look in the mirror and consider that for Hayden.
1: And this is a long
2: 15
1: time.
2: 15 of you.
1: No, whatever.
2: Oh my gosh.
1: It's all right. We got to take pictures. I feel bad for the boy.
2: I mean.
1: So, you know, Raven had questions because it's been a long time since Raven and I have been to prom.
2: Yeah. All right, here we go, Hayden. At the prom, do you think anybody is going to like the food so much that they take home like a doggy bag, a container, or shove some in their pockets?
3: I think people will eat at the prom, but I don't think people are going to take food home because it's so good. I think people are rushing out to go to parties.
1: Yeah, do you know they leave prom early to go to the after parties? I'm like, you spend all this money on the outfits and the makeup and the hair and all that, and then you're going to stay for 27 minutes and leave?
2: If I could go back and rewind to my proms, that's one of the things that I would have never done. I definitely did that at least once, maybe twice even. I went to a lot of proms. What do you think the number of limousines is going to be there? Over, under, right? Like back in the day, we had to have like a stretch Humvee. Do they do that anymore?
3: I would guess there's going to be 20 limousines and party buses. Okay. I don't even know what a Humvee is.
4: How about those really long stretch ones? They take up half the highway.
3: I don't think we're going to have any of those.
1: Does anybody have those super long stretch SUVs anymore?
2: Yes.
1: I haven't seen those in years. I feel like there's a graveyard somewhere in America where they've all gone to die, right?
2: I mean, you might be right, but I think that they're still out there. Yeah. Mm-hmm. Will someone streak? If you didn't know, that's when somebody runs through naked. I don't think they do that anymore.
3: No one's going to go streaking. And I know what that is.
1: Yeah, I mean, who's streaking at the prom?
2: I don't know. I'm saying these things used to happen. We had somebody streak at our graduation.
1: That's terrible.
2: Yeah, it was there. At prom tonight, will there be slow dancing? And if there is, what songs?
3: They're not going to play any slow dance songs. They're going to try and keep the mood up and exciting.
4: Not one slow song?
3: Nope.
4: This is going to be your first shot to slow dance with a boy that's not your father, and you're not going to even have a chance to do that?
3: They didn't play a slow dance song at the more formal one I went to in the winter.
4: Not one Boys to Men song.
3: No.
2: We are dating ourselves here because that to me is absolutely tragic.
0: Down on bended knee.
2: Oh, you want that one? Oh, you want that one? Oh, everybody's going to cry. You're going to be my best friend forever.
1: Yeah.
2: We're going to be best friends forever. How about this one? Oh, somebody dumped Anna. Or did he run around? Did he talk to somebody else?
1: Well, we know that. Yeah.
2: This was my 7th grade dance.
1: And then the most important question Raven asked.
2: Yeah. This one's for me. Do you think the DJ is going to be an old guy? Say like over 40?
3: No.
4: Who do they hire? Is there a band? What do they know? Do you know?
3: No clue.
4: You just assume they're not over 40?
3: Yep.
4: Why?
3: Because I don't think they would hire somebody over 40 unless they're like really cool and young acting, I guess.
4: Diplo's over 40 for the record.
2: Yeah.
1: Actually, I have no idea how old Diplo is.
2: She's like, oh, he's definitely over 40. Yeah, he's over 40. Okay. Tiesto, they're all over 40 at this point.
1: 47.
2: Yeah, thank you very much.
1: Diplo's cool.
2: He's
1: 47.
2: He's older than you.
1: Yeah, I know.
2: He's like 10 seconds behind me or whatever.
1: Where?
2: I got news for you. I know school budgets. That DJ is going to be more like 50. But have a great time tonight, you guys. As parents, we remind our kids about things constantly.
1: But adults need reminding of things too sometimes, especially about wearing a seatbelt.
2: If you don't wear one, you could get a ticket and, of course, put yourself in danger. But also, think about what your kids see.
1: Yeah, you are an example in their lives. And when they get into a car, you want that message ingrained in them to the point where it becomes second nature to put on a seatbelt every time.
2: So remember, click it or ticket. Paid for by NHTSA.
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9: Here is your Friday Red Sox Minute, presented by Samuel Adams. Getaway day for the Sox and the Atlanta Braves at Fenway yesterday. Ronald Acuna Jr. hit his fourth career grand slam. Chris Sale struck out 8 5 innings. Why can't we get players like that? And the Atlanta Braves beat the Red Sox 10-2 on Thursday. Acuna cleared the Green Monster after pinch hitter Mike Yastrzemski threw a bases-loaded walk to break a 2-2 tie in the sixth. And the 5-time All-Star connected off reliever Greg Weissert for his third home run this season and first since April 24th. Red Sox wrap up the homestand 1-5. They fall to 9-19 at Fenway. And Red Sox starter Peyton Tolley did strike out 7 4 2/3. Sox are in Cleveland this weekend. And that is your Red Sox Minute, presented by Samuel Adams, the official beer of the Boston Red Sox.
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1: And now, Anna and Raven's Middle Schooler News.
0: Devin is our Middle Schooler of the Week. Devin, where are you calling from?
2: My home, Clinton. Clinton.
0: Cool. I guess it's a trick question if you think about it. All right. So go ahead and give us those three biggest news stories of the week.
2: The 52nd American Music Awards aired Sunday night and was hosted by Queen Latifah for the first time in more than 30 years. Some of the night's biggest winners include Cat's Eye, Somber, Sabrina Carpenter, Bruno Mars, and BTS. Rock legend Billy Idol was honored with a Lifetime Achievement Award, and Carol G was awarded the International Artist Award of Excellence.
0: Devin, do you know who Queen Latifah is?
2: No.
0: It's disappointing.
3: I mean, in our lifetime, like, Queen Latifah was somebody that, you know, she was ahead of the culture for a long time.
0: Yeah.
3: For 10, 15 years, like, she was on the forefront of everything, long before UNITY, but really brought a lot of stuff to the mainstream for everybody, and a crossover artist, too.
0: Devin, how old are you?
2: 13.
3: Yeah, he would know none of that.
2: Eight.
0: Yeah, no, I guess that makes sense.
3: And I heard that Cat's Eye Tour is sold out for the entire world.
0: Yeah.
3: That's crazy.
0: I bet you Devin knows who Cat's Eye is, correct?
2: Obviously.
0: Yeah, obviously.
3: Yeah, don't ask stupid questions.
0: She's like, Queen Latifah who?
3: Right.
0: All right, Devin, go ahead. Give us that second story.
2: NASA plans for 3 more lunar missions before the end of 2026. These upcoming moon-based missions will be used to test rovers and landers and to study surface conditions for future lunar landings. Before astronauts even reach the moon, NASA plans to send drones to survey landing sites as part of its moon fall mission.
3: In our lifetime, Anna, the space race is back on. So they made that announcement with NASA, and 4 days later, China talked about the fact that they're revamping their entire moon mission thing, too. Everybody wants to get up there. There's something up there, Anna.
0: What?
3: I don't know.
0: Aliens.
3: But we think it's worth a lot of money, I'm guessing.
0: Devin, do you want to go to the moon? If you were given an option that you could go on vacation, a summer vacation to the moon, would you want that?
2: No.
0: Me neither.
3: I don't understand.
0: I don't
3: want
0: to go to the moon. Yeah. It's
3: no,
0: cold
3: I love
0: up
3: the
0: there,
3: moon.
0: It looks like. I can't even like go outside and lay out in the sun. I'll just burst into flames.
3: I mean, they're going to have a pool.
0: The moon is going to have a pool.
3: You know, I mean, at some point.
0: All right. Go ahead,
2: literally
0: Devin.
2: Physically impossible.
3: Hey. Don't tell me about impossible, pal.
0: I mean, the water would just float around. You wouldn't be able to lie by the
3: pool.
0: No,
3: that's fine. We're gonna solve that, too. Don't worry about
0: it.
3: Yeah, we're going to figure all that out. There's gravity on the moon. It's just less than the Earth.
0: Okay. Devin, give us that third story of the week.
2: For the first time in World Cup history, the 2026 final will feature a massive halftime show. The extravaganza is scheduled for Sunday, July 19th, 2026, during the World Cup final at MetLife Stadium in New Jersey, and features headliners Madonna, Shakira, and BTS.
3: I'm really amazed, Anna, at how upset some people seem to be about the fact that there's going to be this big concert. It's like the Super Bowl. You tell me all the time it's the world sport, so shouldn't this be a big deal?
0: Yeah, I think it'll be fun. I don't understand why people are so up in arms about it.
3: Yeah.
0: Are you excited, Devin, for the World Cup coming?
2: I know nothing about sports.
3: Look at this.
0: That's

0: All right.
1: I mean,
0: yeah. It's all right. It'll be fun. That's all I can really tell you.
1: Yeah, BTS will be cool.
0: Yeah, definitely.
1: Yeah.
0: And Madonna will be interesting, and Shakira will always put on a great show.
1: I mean, the Madonna thing I'm a little bit confused on, but, you know, again, worldwide artist.
0: She's trying to revamp money, like revamp an album. She's trying to bring out new music. She's trying to label herself as cool and young again. This is all part of the deal. And
1: well, I know what she's doing. I just don't know if anybody else is here for it. That's all.
0: Well, Devin, you did a wonderful job. Thank you so much for being our middle schooler of the week.
2: Yeah. Thank you for, letting, I don't know.
1: You did great,
0: You
1: man.
0: Did great. Thank
1: Have a great
0: you.
1: Day at school.
0: Have a good day. And if you have a middle schooler that wants to also report the news, sign them up at annonraven.com.
1: As parents, we remind our kids about things constantly.
3: But adults need reminding of things, too, sometimes, especially about wearing a seatbelt.
1: If you don't wear one, you can get a ticket and, of course, put yourself in danger. But also, think about what your kids see.
3: Yeah, you are an example in their lives. And when they get into a car, you want that message ingrained in them to the point where it becomes second nature to put on a seatbelt every time.
1: So remember, click it or ticket. Paid for by NHTSA.
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1: Imagine what kind of weekend you could put together if that money was for yours.
0: Oh, I love giving away cash. I love it so much. You want to know why? 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It's not my money, and I get to give it away and be like, boom, cash.
1: Makes it easier, right?
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2: 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Hey, Rudy, you ready to play today?
3: Yep.
2: Let's do it. Can you please ask Raven to leave the room?
3: Raven, please leave the room.
0: You got it. $1,500, bro. Here we go. Rudy.
2: Rudy. Rudy. We love to chant. We love to chant. Okay. All right, here we go, Rudy. I'm going to ask you these five pop culture questions. You have 3 seconds to answer each one. I'll bring him back in. He gets the same questions. Whoever gets the most right wins. Ties go to Raven. You ready?
3: Yep.
2: Okay, number one. Some media outlets are reporting that Steven Spielberg's new film coming out called Disclosure Day may be his best in 20 years. His breakout movie was about a shark nicknamed Bruce. What movie was that?
3: Jaws.
2: Number two, the Great American State Fair celebrating USA's 250th birthday is happening at the National Mall, and the lineup of artists includes Martina McBride, Flo Rida, Vanilla Ice, and Bret Michaels. Vanilla Ice wants you to stop, collaborate, and do what?
3: Listen.
2: Number three, Miley Cyrus adopted a 20-year-old tortoise from a shelter. Its name is Teru. What is a group of tortoises called?
3: A herd.
2: Number four, after speculation, it's confirmed that Robert Pattinson will play the host/journalist in Primetime, which is the film based on To Catch a Predator. Who is Robert Pattinson playing?
3: Chris Hansen.
2: And number five, Ferrari unveiled its first 5-seat electric sports car. It starts at $640,000. What's the first and last name of the man that invented the Ferrari?
3: Enzo Ferrari.
2: You might have him.
4: Let me bring Ruben back in.
0: Ew!
2: I think he's got you.
0: How many you got?
2: All right, he got 4 out of 5.
0: That's pretty good. Let's see how I do. Here we go. $1,500. Let's go, Rudy.
2: It's going to come. Baker. It's going to come to number five. Number
0: Rudy,
2: one.
0: Rudy Baker.
2: Some media outlets are reporting that Steven Spielberg's new film coming out called Disclosure Day may be his best in 20 years.
0: It looks good.
2: His breakout movie was about a shark nicknamed Bruce. What movie is that?
0: It's Jaws, of course. You got to realize that Steven Spielberg is big time into UFOs and aliens. This is something that's important to him. I can't wait to see this movie.
2: Number two, the Great American State Fair celebrating USA's 250th birthday is happening at the National Mall, and the lineup of artists include Martina McBride, Flo Rida, Vanilla Ice, and Bret Michaels.
0: Mm-hmm.
2: Vanilla Ice wants you to stop, collaborate, and do what?
0: Listen. You gotta listen. I heard Martina McBride is dropping off this bill.
2: Number three, Miley Cyrus adopted a 20-year-old tortoise from a shelter. Its nickname is Teru. Well, its name is Teru.
0: Okay.
2: What is a group of tortoises called?
0: It's called a creep.
2: How did you know that?
0: I watch a lot of National Geographic. Oh, you mad? Look, you mad. You already gave Rudy the money. Oh, I'm sorry.
2: Number four, after speculation, it's confirmed that Robert Pattinson will play the host and journalist in Primetime, which is the film based on To Catch a Predator.
0: Uh-huh.
2: Who is Robert Pattinson playing?
0: Is that Chris Anderson?
2: No, it's Chris Hansen.
0: Oh, Chris Hansen. Oh, it does come down to five. Here we go.
2: Number five, Ferrari unveiled its first 5-seat electric sports car. It starts at $640,000.
0: Uh-huh.
2: What's the first and last name of the man that invented the Ferrari?
0: The first and last name of the man. It's both names. Is his name Ferrari? Ferrari? Is it Enzo? Isn't it Enzo Ferrari?
2: Yep.
0: Oh! Oh! Good game, man. Chris Hansen.
3: Yeah.
0: How could I not get that? Who is Chris Anderson? Who even wants to know that person?
2: Oh, Raven,
0: if
2: please.
0: Your name is Chris Anderson.
2: Listen, I'm disappointed.
0: Hang it up.
2: Stop. Rudy, you guys tied at 4 today. You get an Ann on Raven t-shirt.
0: Sorry.
3: Yeah.
0: Buddy.
3: Thank you. It's Rudy and I can't beat Raven.
0: This has gotten awkward here.
2: Hold on.
0: $1,600 Monday, Anna. As parents, we remind our kids about things constantly.
2: But adults need reminding of things too sometimes, especially about wearing a seatbelt.
0: If you don't wear one, you could get a ticket and, of course, put yourself in danger. But also, think about what your kids see.
2: Yeah, you are an example in their lives. And when they get into a car, you want that message ingrained in them to the point where it becomes second nature to put on a seatbelt every time.
0: So remember, click it or ticket. 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
0: When I saw this reel, I almost didn't believe it was real until it went so incredibly viral.
1: Okay.
0: There's this influencer on Instagram. She goes by the tag Slightly Off Period Balance.
1: Mm-hmm.
0: And she's an adaptive athlete. She only has one arm. Okay. And she posted a video and she received a ticket while she was driving. But wait till you hear what happened. She asked for the video after she got the ticket and the citation.
2: In an operation for distracted driving, you drove past me holding the phone with your right hand, manipulating that phone. I mean, I saw you with the phone.
3: Obviously not.
0: When the police officer says, "I saw you holding the phone with your right hand," she lifts up her right arm to show that that's impossible because she does not, in fact, have a right hand. Now, at this point, you think the police officer would just be like, "Oh, there must, you know, something must have been wrong."
1: People don't like to be wrong.
0: Nope.
1: Some people.
0: Nope.
3: So you want to just call this a day?
2: Or? I don't want to call it a day. You had a hand up, manipulated.
3: You just said my right hand.
2: Well, I thought I saw you with your right hand.
3: You
2: had a hand
3: up.
2: The right hand. I saw you manipulate.
3: So you didn't.
2: With the right hand, perhaps not, right?
3: But I saw you. You didn't see me with my right hand.
2: Okay, so you saw. Are you
3: saying that you saw me with my right hand?
2: I know what I just said. I'm asking you now. Did you or not have your phone on your hand?
3: I did not.
0: Okay, at that point, you would think, okay, this woman is missing half her arm.
1: It sounds like she's also hanging out in an area where there's people on their dirt bikes or ATVs, and he's probably just trying to hand out tickets. What's happening in the background?
0: And she's in Tampa. She lives in Tampa.
1: Yeah, okay.
0: All right.
1: Tearing stuff up.
0: Wait, now at this point, you think the police officer would be like, all right, there must be some kind of mistake or anything like that. No, he goes one step further. Now, keep in mind, this is a woman that only has one hand, right? So when he asks her, you were not on a phone, which again, she's driving a car, so it would be very difficult with one hand to drive a car and have a phone. He then asks the most logical question possible.
2: You did not have your phone in your
3: I
2: hand.
3: Did not.
2: Hand to God, you did not have a phone in your hand.
0: Hand to God.
3: Hand to God.
2: The other hand to God, you did not have a phone in your hand.
1: The other hand to God. Did he just say that?
0: Twice. Can you imagine? So he doesn't let her get away, gives her the ticket. She has to go to court, right? And she gets the video. She requests the video evidence, right? Submits it to the court before she shows up. They don't call her. They don't message her, nothing. The day before, she goes online to the portal and it says the case had been dismissed.
1: Okay.
0: But she shows up anyway because she just wants to make sure at this point that
1: it's resolved.
0: It's resolved and whatever.
1: Yeah, that makes sense.
0: And do you know what they listed as the reason why the case was dismissed?
1: What's that?
0: Lack of evidence. Lack of a hand.
1: No, it's not lack of a hand.
0: No, it's lack of evidence. And she even laughs about it. And even I had a laugh because I was like, the whole thing is so incredibly ridiculous.
1: Sometimes you get people that they're unwilling to compromise or realize that something happened that they can't explain at that point, right? Maybe it was a UFO or something like that through for the vehicle. Certainly wasn't her hand holding the phone.
0: Hand to God.
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7: Good morning. U.S. and Iranian negotiators have reached a tentative agreement to extend the ceasefire by 60 days and start a new round of talks on Iran's nuclear program. That's according to a U.S. official familiar with the matter who spoke Thursday to the Associated Press. Romanian authorities say a Russian drone that was part of an overnight attack on Ukraine crashed into an apartment building in eastern Romania. Two people had minor injuries and several were evacuated. A Nelson family is receiving community support after a fast-moving two-alarm fire destroyed their home on Log Cabin Road last Friday, leaving them displaced while the cause remains under investigation. A benefit concert to help the family rebuild will be held Saturday from 2 to 10 at the Hancock Depot Cabaret. Keene officials are working to reassure residents and business owners as they prepare for a multi-year downtown infrastructure reconstruction project expected to begin in mid-July, which will replace aging utilities and rebuild streetscapes in Central Square and along Main Street while keeping downtown open and accessible throughout construction. Vermont State Treasurer Mike Pisiak is running for a third term, announcing his bid for re-election. His campaign will focus on housing affordability, lowering costs, and strengthening Vermont's long-term financial stability, building on initiatives from his first two terms. Partly sunny, highs 66 to 69. In the Mikey Now News Center, I'm Kelsey Johnson.
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It's the 90s at noon. That was Heights and How Do You Talk to an Angel? You learn. This is Alanis Morissette waiting in the wings. Sixpence, none the richer.

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0: Sunny 97.7, the 90s at noon, wrapping up with Sixpence, None the Richer, and Kiss Me. I am Sean Patrick. The Scripps National Spelling Bee moved this year from suburban Maryland to downtown Washington. Not all spellers and their families appreciated the change. The bee was held at Constitution Hall, just blocks from the White House. The quickest route between the venue and the hotel where the spellers were staying would have been to walk across the ellipse south of the White House, but that's being fenced off for a UFC fight event on President Donald Trump's 80th birthday. Highbrow versus lowbrow, and yeah, lowbrow wins. I'll have results from that spelling bee a little later.
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Keenan Brattleboro, sunny 97.7 UB40 and red wine. I'm Sean Patrick. Results from the Scripps National Spelling Bee. There was a 90-second spell-off. The winner got 32 words correct in 90 seconds. Remarkable. I'll share coming up. I'm good.

0: Sunny 97.7, Maren Morris and The Bones. I'm Sean Patrick. Shrey Parikh has won the Scripps National Spelling Bee, beating Ishan Gupta in a lightning round tiebreaker. Remarkable to watch. Shrey, he's 14 years old. He's from Rancho Cucamonga, California. It's a feat just to spell that. He finished third in 2024. He was sick. He missed out last year, lost some regional matches because he had a fever. He has dominated the Bee circuit since. Yes, there is a Spelling Bee circuit. On Thursday night, he turned a tense, high-quality final into a blowout. He raced through the 90-second spell-off and got 32 words right in 90 seconds to be crowned the best young speller in the English language. Ishan spelled 25 words correctly in the tiebreaker, just not quite good enough.
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4: Now your Monadnock region forecast from Sunny 97.7.
0: Increasing clouds with late showers today, highs in the low 70s, rain and thunderstorms overnight tonight. Up to a quarter inch of rainfall expected, more if we see those storms. Rain tapering off in the afternoon Saturday. Highs will be in the mid to upper 50s, gradually clearing Saturday night, lows in the upper 30s. On Sunday, mostly sunny with a high near 70. Next chance of showers coming in on Sunday night and more rain in the forecast Monday night into Tuesday. Sunny 97.7. 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

0: Sunny 97.7, Sean Patrick with No Doubty, It's My Life. Martina McBride, Morris Day, the Commodores, and Young MC have all announced they will not be performing at the Great American State Fair on Washington's National Mall. They had been listed as performers. The wave of cancellations comes a day after the White House-affiliated Freedom 250 announced the lineup for June and July. Freedom 250 has not responded to requests for comment. President Trump launched Freedom 250 last year to celebrate the nation's 250th birthday. The organization describes itself as nonpartisan, but rapper Vanilla Ice has confirmed that he will perform. Scrolling for local news and hitting a paywall? Yeah, no thanks. 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

Sunny 97.7, Tom Petty. I am Sean Patrick. That was Free Falling. Coming up, stories, two of them, about animals on the loose, llamas in Canada, monkeys in Florida. What's going on?

0: Keene and Brattleboro, sunny 97. Seven animals on the loose in Canada. Police in Alberta are trying to find the owner of a llama spotted lounging near Highway 27 in the Olds area. The Olds Royal Canadian Mounted Police Detachment said on social media that there was, quote, some llama drama on Highway 27 on Wednesday. Meanwhile, down in Florida, a Longwood, Florida woman spotted what she thought might be a big cat in her backyard, but soon realized it was a monkey, a rhesus macaque monkey. Longwood is located about 70 miles from Silver Springs, where a wild population of monkeys has lived ever since being brought to an island that is now part of Silver Springs State Park by a tour boat operator in 1938, a long time ago. The operator was unaware that the rhesus macaques were strong swimmers, and they quickly escaped the island.
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4: Now, your Monadnock region forecast from Sunny 97.7.
0: Clouds increasing, showers late, highs in the low 70s today. Rain, maybe some thunderstorms overnight, up to a quarter inch of rainfall expected, a little bit more if we see those storms. Tomorrow, rain tapering off in the afternoon, but we will have a rainy morning Saturday, highs in the mid to upper 50s, gradually clearing Saturday night, lows dropping into the upper 30s, mostly sunny Sunday with a high near 70 degrees, showers possible Sunday night, more rain in the forecast Monday night and Tuesday. Next week, first few days of June. Sunny 97.7.

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0: Keene and Brattleboro's Sunny 97.7 Irreplaceable. That's Beyonce. I'm Sean Patrick. Jeff Bezos' Blue Origin rocket exploded on the launch pad in Florida at about 9 o'clock last night. An irreplaceable rocket. They have others, but you can't replace it if it's gone. The explosion made a spectacular fireball. It could be seen for many miles. Thursday night's blast was felt in nearby Cape Canaveral and Cocoa Beach. It briefly turned the Florida sky orange. Blue Origin said its New Glenn rocket exploded during an engine firing test, and remarkably, everyone is safe.
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10: 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I'm Sean Patrick.

Keenan Brattleboro, Sunny 97.7. For the last few years, the economy's bellwether, if you will, the bellwether item for everyday folks was eggs. There's a new bellwether crop this year. I'll share coming up and encourage you to buy local on Sunny 97.7.

0: an ATV ride through Pisgah State Park, a hike up Monadnock. 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

0: Sunny 97.7 Havana. I am Sean Patrick. This year's eggs, tomatoes apparently, prices for tomatoes are up 40% over last year. 40%. The biggest increase tracked among products in the Consumer Price Index. Experts say the spike is a result of crop yields and two pillars of President Donald Trump's second term policies. The Iran war has spiked shipping costs, and Trump has slapped tariffs on tomatoes from Mexico, which grows most of America's supply. Buy local tomatoes. The simple lesson here, or grow your own. But you get some great artisan local tomatoes at the farmer's market in Keene, that wonderful farmer's market in Brattleboro, and at a farmer's market in your town.
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0: Showers are possible this afternoon. Highs around 70 degrees. Rain tonight, up to a quarter inch of rainfall expected. Some thunderstorms also possible. If we get those storms, we get extra rain. Tomorrow, rain tapering off early in the afternoon with highs in the mid to upper 50s. Overnight lows down below 40 degrees. Chilly overnight Saturday night. Sunday, mostly sunny with a high near 70 degrees. A chance of showers on Sunday night with more rain in the forecast Monday night into Tuesday. Sunny 97.7, this is REO Speedwagon.

Keenan Brattleboro, Sunny 97.7. I am Sean Patrick. Happy Friday. Happy National Paperclip Day. It's also National Biscuit Day, and it's National Coq au Vin Day. 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

0: Keene and Brattleboro, sunny 97.7. I am Sean Patrick. Today is National Coq au Vin Day. I worked on my pronunciation in the last 20 minutes or so here. Coq au Vin. It celebrates the French dish Coq au Vin, but it's not a French celebration. It's mainly observed here in the U.S., likely invented after the French food. The fad became popular in the 70s when Julia Child introduced it to the country through her cookbooks and media appearances. Coq au Vin, it literally means rooster with wine in French. The dish is a stew made with braised wine, mushrooms, and lardons, which are small strips of fatty pork, like pork belly. Legend suggests that Coq au Vin dates back to ancient Rome, but it was first documented in a cookbook released in 1864. Eat up, Coq au Vin.
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1: They say the holy water's watered down, and this town's lost its faith. 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Oh my, my, oh my, my love, I take one look at you, you're taking me out.

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This story coming up in Pennsylvania. A woman told her husband she wanted a divorce. He thought, well, you're a homewrecker. 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

0: Gina and Brattleboro, Sunny 97.7, Elton John and Britney Spears there, artists you know, songs you love. I am Sean Patrick, story out of Pennsylvania. A guy turned into a literal homewrecker when he kind of thought of his wife as a homewrecker. He started tearing his house down with an excavator after his wife said their marriage was over. Eric Pierzois ended up turning himself into police eventually. Buffalo Township Police Chief Timothy Derringer said, quote, "You never know what people are thinking." The man's wife and two children were in the home at the time he started tearing it down, but they are okay. Cooler heads prevailed. The home wrecker again eventually turned himself into police.
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4: Now your Monadnock region forecast from Sunny 97.7.
0: Rain tonight, some thunderstorms also possible. Up to a quarter inch of rainfall expected, more if we see those storms. Tomorrow, rain early. It will taper off in the afternoon. High temperatures in the mid to upper 50s. Saturday night clearing, chilly. Lows dropping down below 40 degrees on Saturday night. Sunday, a mostly sunny day with a high near 70. Then showers are possible Sunday night. Sunny 97.

Gene and Brattleboro, Sunny 97.7 for the 250th birthday of the country. A $250 bill with President Donald Trump's likeness on it. They'll have to change the law to do it. Congress has that power. Scott Bessent, the Treasury Secretary, says they've prepared the bills in advance because they work in advance.

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1: Keenan Brattleboro, Sunny 97.7, The Shape of You. That is Ed Sheeran. I'm Sean Patrick. U.S. prosecutors slapped insider trading charges on a Google employee this week, alleging the software engineer used confidential information to pocket more than $1.2 million on a prediction market platform. This time it's a Polymarket. I don't like predictions markets. It's just rife for this kind of fraud. Authorities say the 36-year-old Michelle Spagnuolo used Google's year-in search data to place bets on search trends before the data was published.
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1: I've had fun talking about this one this week, so one more time. 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I'm Sean Patrick. This is Katy Perry. 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

Sunny 97.7, the power of love. An idiot in Wisconsin moved a road closed barrier and then continued on their way. Not sure if it's a guy or a gal. I'm guessing it was a guy. Drove in a wet cement. That story coming up.

Keenan Brattleboro, Sunny 97.7. I'm Sean Patrick. Some people use their as their chosen pronoun. This story uses their as a pronoun. I'm guessing it's not a chosen pronoun. They just haven't identified this person as male or female. I'm guessing it was the guy, an idiot in Wisconsin, moved a road closed barrier and continued on their way only to get their pickup truck stuck in freshly poured concrete, deep concrete. The Wisconsin Department of Transportation said on social media that the Milwaukee County driver, quote, cemented their inability to adhere to signs by moving the barrier to the side and driving into the wet concrete at the interchange of Interstates 41, 894, US 45, and 9.

0: National Avenue. A video from the scene shows police and road crews using heavy machinery to pull the stuck truck out of its predicament.
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2: Now your Monadnock region forecast from Sunny 97.7.
3: Rain tonight, up to a quarter inch of rainfall expected. Thunderstorms possible. If we get those storms, we get a little extra rain. Rain early tomorrow, tapering off in the afternoon. Highs in the mid to upper 50s on Saturday. Gradually clearing Saturday night and chilly. Overnight lows dropping down below 40, around 39 degrees Saturday night. Sunday, mostly sunny, highs in the low 70s. Showers possible Sunday night. More rain in the forecast Monday night into Tuesday. Sunny 97.7. I'm Sean Patrick. 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

Sunny 97.7, artists you know, songs you love, Jimmy Cliff, I Can See Clearly Now. Sunburns up next. I'm Sean Patrick. Coming up, 5 o'clock hour, on the bright side, a little ray of sunshine for your drive home. It's a woman in Florida who got a ticket dismissed when an officer accused her of holding her cell phone with her right hand. She's an amputee. She does not have a right hand. That story coming up.

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2: A Florida woman, Kathleen Thomas is her name, had a ticket dismissed from back in February. She just had the ticket dismissed recently when a cop accused her of using her phone with her right hand while driving. Problem is, she's an amputee. She does not have a right hand. It's completely missing. Her right hand is completely missing from the elbow on down. The citation was dismissed, and just this week, the footage of the traffic stop was issued. It was dismissed, by the way, for, quote, lack of evidence. 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

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The NBA taking steps to improve a flaw in its game. Meanwhile, Major League Baseball owners taking steps to kind of mess things up. 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

0: Sunny 97.7 with your eyes closed. That's Ed Sheeran. I wonder if he ends it that way just so radio DJs can fill in the blank there. Feel compelled to need to fill in the blank. I'm Sean Patrick. The NBA has approved sweeping changes to the draft lottery, National Basketball Association, that will help prevent tanking by stripping the teams with the worst records from receiving the best odds of winning the number one overall pick. The changes were approved Thursday in large part to crack down on tanking. They're improving the game. Meanwhile, Major League Baseball owners made their long-expected salary cap proposal to the Players Association on Thursday. The last time they did this, in 1994, it prompted a strike that forced the cancellation of the World Series for the first time in 90 years.
1: Anna and Raven.
2: You know how they all do pictures before?
3: Yeah.
2: Me, my husband, my daughter are going. Mm-hmm. My sister, her entire family with my nieces are going. My mom is going. Yeah, we're bringing a gang of 15 people to take pictures.
3: Consider that for Hayden.
2: And this is a long
3: 15
2: time.
3: 15 of you.
2: No, whatever.
3: Oh, my gosh.
2: It's all right. We got to take pictures. 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
7: Up to a quarter of an inch of rainfall expected tonight. More if we get thunderstorms. They are in the forecast as well. Rain early tomorrow, tapering off in the afternoon. Highs in the mid to upper 50s. Saturday gradually clearing Saturday night. Overnight lows falling down below 40, around 39 degrees on Saturday night. Sunday mostly sunny, highs in the low 70s. Chance of showers Sunday night. More rain in the forecast Monday night into Tuesday. Sunny 97.7, this is Elton John.

Alanis Morissette and Ironic. Another rainy day for your weekend, but just one. 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

0: Tonight's Delilah's Dilemma is from Lindsay. She says, I'm a 29-year-old woman who recently got married. In fact, November of last year. We are a blended family and have full custody of all five of our kids. 6 months after I got married, I got the news that my husband was going to be deployed for a year. He left 3 Sundays ago and I'm lost. I'm confused. I'm lonely. I don't know how I'm going to be able to do this for so long. Please help. From Lindsay. Lindsay, I will have my words of comfort for you coming up next. You're listening to Delilah. Keene and Brattleboro's Sunny 97.7.
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0: 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Good evening. Hello, my friend. Hello. Welcome to your Friday night girls' night. The night we encourage women to call their best friends, their sisters, their mothers, the women who shaped their life, the women who kept them out of jail or bailed them out of jail, the women who are a part of your heart forever. 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